0: Woe to you, O earth and sea, for the devil sends the beast with wrath, because he knows the time is short. Let him who hath understanding reckon the number of the beast, for it is a human number. Its number is
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I know. I got about it.

0: You're listening to 91.7 WXCI. 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But the screening isn't scary, the cancer is, so get checked out today. Call 1-877-35-COLON. Again, that number is 1-877-35-COLON. 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

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And you're listening to WXEI. Put the cookie down now. I get to the chopper and I instantly turn on WXEI.

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2: I'm Dr. Anthony Lizerwitz, and this is Climate Connections. People across the world are signing up to be online walrus detectives. They're scanning hundreds of thousands of satellite images of the Arctic to find and count the blubbery tusked animals. Rod Downey is with the nonprofit WWF, which partnered with the British Antarctic Survey to launch the Walrus from Space project. He says walruses are under threat as human activity in the Arctic increases and climate warming melts the sea ice they use for breeding and resting.
3: Despite being such big, powerful animals, they're really increasingly vulnerable to climate change as the sea ice is literally melting out from beneath them.
2: To study how warming will affect walruses and take action to protect them, scientists need to know how many walruses there are now and where they live. 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
3: Having something really practical to do that will contribute towards the science and ultimately contribute towards the conservation of an iconic Arctic species is just a great opportunity.
2: Climate Connections is produced by the Yale Center for Environmental Communication. 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

0: 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Turn that up.
1: DJ, break more records. 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
2: You don't know what your child may be hiding. 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
3: Eric Adams, get out of my room.

0: and love.
1: Hey, Kiki, welcome to the pet shop. 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That's so funny, Lil B. Stop cursing. 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

0: I'm Dr. Anthony Lizowitz, and this is Climate Connections. A new paint job on your house could be an opportunity to make your home look and feel a little cooler. So-called cool exterior walls are coated with paints or other materials that efficiently reflect the sun's rays and emit heat that's been absorbed.
1: The material stays cooler in the sun, and this helps to cool the outdoor air around the exterior wall, as well as reduce the amount of solar heat gain into the building.
0: Audrey McGarrell is with the Cool Roof Rating Council. The nonprofit tests how roofing materials and exterior paints and finishes perform as cool surfaces. Light colors naturally reflect more visible sunlight, so many cool wall products are white. But cool walls come in darker colors, too. Some paints are made with special pigments that reflect the sun's near-infrared radiation, which is invisible but transmits heat. Those paints do cost more, but McGarrell says the investment often pays off over time because cool walls help cut air conditioning costs. So she suggests people in warm climates consider cool walls when it's time to repaint.
1: Thinking about how comfortable and energy efficient your home is going to be 10, 15, 20 years down the road, it's important to consider all aspects of resilience to heat.
0: Climate Connections is produced by the Yale Center for Environmental Communication. 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
2: 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Party hard!

0: I'm Dr. Anthony Lizerwitz, and this is Climate Connections. In coastal southwest Louisiana, seas are rising, land is sinking, and hurricanes are intensifying. So to help reduce the risk of flooding for homes in the region, the U.S. Army Corps of Engineers has offered to elevate up to about 1,000 eligible homes at no cost to homeowners. But since the program launched 3 years ago, just a fraction of homeowners have opted in. Allie Olsonowski of the Environmental Defense Fund helped run focus groups to learn how residents feel about the project.
1: Residents were cautiously optimistic that this was an opportunity that they would be able to take advantage of, make themselves safer.
0: But they have questions and concerns. For example, many want to know who will do the work or want confirmation that insurance rates won't go up. As she says, some people who felt abandoned by the government after past disasters are hesitant to put their faith in state or federal agencies. Her group is sharing this feedback with the Army Corps so the agency can take steps to address people's concerns.
1: There needs to be a concerted effort to build a presence, a relationship, and really trust in these communities before they will be comfortable opting in.
0: Climate Connections is produced by the Yale Center for Environmental Communication. 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

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Sorry.

0: It's Arnold, former governor of California. And you're listening to WXEI. Put the cookie down now. I get to the chopper and I instantly turn on WXEI.
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2: New music.

unfold, swings and roundabouts and tins at roundabout, crimson roundabouts, crime and whataboutery. You've drawn your line and it looks quite powdery. Plenty of clout for naught substantial. No grit for the snowflakes, no culture to cancel. Set them up, knock them down.

the notion, the devotion to a pseudonym, robbing sons and choosing sins. The arm reaches down, moving pins, skittles. 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

On this week's Advocate program, we have the annual Entering the Gates ceremony at Western Connecticut State University, where new students at the beginning of the academic year line up on the sidewalk outside the Midtown campus and walk through the wrought iron gates leading onto the campus lawn, symbolizing the beginning of their education at Western Connecticut State University. That's Sunday morning at 9, right here on 91.7 WXCI.

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0: Jumping in the Night with DJ Career again, and here we go! 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

0: I love WXEI because they play really good music, and my dad has a list of songs that I like, and he put it on a CD. 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
4: 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I asked if you knew my aunt. Turns out she was yours too. From that point, inseparable's how we grew up. Two pieces of paper stuck together with the glue gun.

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On this week's Advocate program, we have the annual Entering the Gates ceremony at Western Connecticut State University, where new students at the beginning of the academic year line up on the sidewalk outside the Midtown campus and walk through the wrought iron gates leading onto the campus lawn, symbolizing the beginning of their education at Western Connecticut State University. 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

0: Remember the 60s? That's when the U.S. Surgeon General warned us that cigarette smoking causes lung cancer. Well, music's changed, and now there's another warning from the U.S. Surgeon General. Radon causes lung cancer. Radon is an invisible gas that seeps into your home, and it can cause lung cancer whether you smoke or not. The only way to know if radon is in your home is to have it tested. Call 1-800-SOS-RADON. That's 1-800-SOS-RADON, because radon problems can be fixed. Brought to you by this station and the U.S. EPA.
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2: It's time for The Advocate on WXCI in Danbury, a program that explores subjects of interest to the people of Western Connecticut. And on today's program, we have the annual Entering the Gates ceremony at Western Connecticut State University, where new students line up along the sidewalk of the Midtown campus and walk through the wrought iron gates leading onto the campus lawn, symbolizing the beginning of their education at Western Connecticut State University. As we hear from Dr. Stephen Hegedus, Provost and Vice President of Academic Affairs, Owen Ivey, the Student Government President, Natalie Braswell, Interim Chancellor for the Connecticut State Colleges and Universities System, Dr. Manos Misra, a professor of sociology and American Association of University Professors, Western Connecticut State University Chapter President, and Dr. Jesse Bernal, the 10th President of Western Connecticut State University. And a free recording of this program will be available soon for download or playback on demand from our website, WXCI.org. At the top of the screen, go to Archived Programs, and at the drop-down menu, choose The Advocate. And from there, you can scroll through a list of all the available Advocate programs. And we start our program with the Western Connecticut State University Spirit Band, entertaining the audience of family and friends standing inside the gates, waiting for the new students to enter the campus.

Thank you.

At this point in the ceremony, the new students to Western Connecticut State University, who lined up on the sidewalk outside the Midtown campus, begin walking through the wrought iron gates leading onto the campus lawn, symbolizing the beginning of their education at Western Connecticut State University, to be followed by administration and faculty.

0: Good afternoon, everyone. You're awake now. Good afternoon and welcome to Western Connecticut State University and the start of the 2026-27 academic year. I'm Dr. Stephen Hagedus, Provost and Vice President for Academic Affairs, and I am honored to serve as your MC for today's program. Today is an exciting and inspiring day. It marks the beginning of a new chapter for our newest members of the WestCon community, and most importantly, today you officially become a wolf. So, welcome home, class of 2030.
1: Sa classe 2030.
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0: Thank you. Yes, welcome home, class of 2030. We will continue our ceremony with a special tradition that represents the history and the connection that makes WestCon such a special place. For 123 years, WestCon has passed along knowledge, traditions, and a sense of community from one generation to the next. Today, we celebrate that tradition through our legacy flag ceremony. I'd like to introduce to you all our legacy family, Laura and Edward Picota, their daughter, Jenna, and Jenna's grandmother, Margaret Meisenhelder. Would you please come forward to the flag? As representatives of our alumni and the many WestCon families whose connections span generations, I invite our legacy alumni to take the flag. Together, the alumni will wave the flag representing their shared WestCon pride and the enduring connection between generations.

0: teachers. The legacy parent or family member will then pass the flag to Jenna, symbolizing the continuation of the Westcon legacy and the connection between the generations. Jenna will now wave the flag and run the length of the aisle between her fellow students and back again, celebrating the traditions, the pride, and the enduring spirit passed from one generation to the next. Let's give them all a round of applause. Thank you and congratulations to our legacy family. Now I'm pleased to introduce our Student Government Association President, Owen Ibby, who will welcome our newest students to Westcon. Please welcome Owen.
1: Good afternoon, everyone. As was previously stated, my name is Owen Ibby, and I am your Student Government Association President here at WCSU. I want to welcome you all to campus and give a special welcome to the class of 2030 who sits before us today. So, this is it. This is the moment you've been waiting for so long, the start of college. But as a college student myself, I know that every single one of you has a different interpretation of what your own college life will be. It could be graduating with a 4.0 GPA, it could be winning a conference championship with your sports team, or taking on a massive research project with one of your professors, or even a dream job. Regardless of what you strive for here at Westcon, it's all possible. I won't bore you with my own personal story here at WCSU, but I think there's one moment in my time here where it can apply to all of you as freshmen. One weekend in the first couple weeks of my time here at Westcon, I was walking around after dinner, figuring out what I was going to do, what clubs I was going to join, and where my college life would take me. After walking to my dorm, one of my friends from my orientation group over the summer came up to me and asked if I actually wanted to go to Sonic with him and his friends. I didn't know it yet, but those people would still be my friends even to this day. That's the charm about this community. You have so many opportunities to meet people and bond with them. You truly find your home. And don't worry, those opportunities will come to you. You want a campus job? Check. Internships? Check. Club sports? I could go on and on about all the amazing things here at WCSU, but I don't want to spoil your fun. I hope you all go from this moment and to start to achieve your own college life. WCSU is a university that wants you to win. Every professor, staff member, administrator, upperclassman, and even your own class right beside you want nothing but the best for you. So my challenge to you all this welcome weekend is to start out your all college life with meeting the people all around you. Find similar interests, backgrounds, anything really. You learn quickly that Westcon is built on connections. Use them constantly. I am so proud to call you all my peers, and I'm very excited to see you all around campus this year. So now, this is your home for the next few years. I speak for all of us up here when I say that we can't wait to see how you bring your own college life to life here. Welcome to the pack, and welcome home. Go Westcon, go Wolves.
0: Thank you, Owen. It is now my pleasure to introduce Interim Chancellor Natalie Braswell, who will offer a welcome to the class of 2030. Please join me in welcoming Interim Chancellor Braswell.
2: Good afternoon, everyone. My name is Natalie Braswell, and it's my honor to serve as the Interim Chancellor of the Connecticut State Colleges and University System. That means nothing to you, but it's fine. I'm so excited to be here with you today as you begin your journey as a Westcon Wolf. Thank you to President Burnell and Provost Stephen for inviting me to be a part of this special occasion. Today, as we walk through Westcon's iconic gate, you did not just enter a campus. You began a new chapter in your lives. You walked towards new friendships and lasting relationships. You walked towards new knowledge, skills, and experiences that will help shape the people you will become. You walk towards professors who will challenge you, mentors who will guide you, and classmates who will become lifelong friends. You walk towards opportunities to expand your horizons, discover new interests, challenge your assumptions, and see the world in new ways. And ultimately, you've walked towards your future. You will not

0: enhance innovative initiatives, and create more opportunities for you to learn, grow, and succeed. And we'll continue looking for ways to break down barriers so that every student has opportunities to reach their full potential. This academic year is already off to an exciting start, with WESCON welcoming its largest incoming class in more than a decade. And looking around in this crowd, I see the future of Connecticut. I see our next business leaders, healthcare professionals, scientists, technologists, educators, public leaders, entrepreneurs, and community leaders. But more importantly, I see a class that is ready to make its own mark on this university, this state, and quite frankly, the world. Today is the beginning of something new. We're all excited to see where this journey takes you. Welcome to Western Connecticut State University. Welcome to the CSCU community. And more importantly, welcome to the next chapters in your lives. Congratulations and go Wolves.
1: Thank you, Chancellor Braswell. It's now my pleasure to introduce our faculty representative, Dr. Manoj Misra, also WCSU AAUP chapter president. Manoj.
2: Thank you, Stephen. Good afternoon, everyone. How are you? Awesome. I am Dr. Manoj Misra, and I'm a professor of sociology, and I'm also president of faculty association here. I just want to thank all of you for making this huge decision to come to WESCON. I think this is the best decision you made in your life, because WESCON is going to change you. Some of the things you will get at WESCON is that you could have gone to Yale, you could have gone to UConn, or you could have gone to any other big universities. But at WESCON, what you get is a faculty who are highly trained. I am a faculty association president, and I know 90% of my faculty, they are PhD holders, they are doctorate holders, and they come from all top universities. Another thing you get here is you get small class sizes. Unlike 120 students, 200 students, most of your classes will be 25, 30 students. So what you get is building relationship with your professors. Almost by the third week of the semester, I know all my students by name. And you can expect that from your other professors. They will know you personally. They will know your stories. And another thing you get is you get taught by professors, not by graduate assistants. So let me tell you, this place is an amazing place. You have amazing faculty here. You have amazing staff here. And you are going to find amazing, you know, students who are always going to help you. So let me thank you. Enjoy the next couple of days. And next week, I'm going to see you in classroom. Bye-bye. Thanks.
1: Thanks, Doctor. Who's in Dr. Misra's class this semester? You're in for some fun times there. All right. What a wonderful day. Just have a few remarks for you before I hand to the president. As the provost and the chief academic officer, on behalf of all the teaching faculty and the deans who join me here today, we welcome you all to WESCON, to our newest members of the family, our students, and to their families and friends here today. We want to thank you for choosing Western Connecticut State University. The faculty and the support staff here are 100% committed, some 150% committed, to your learning and success, both inside the classroom and outside the classroom, with multiple learning opportunities. So we're excited to welcome you all, and I assure you all that you will be receiving a high-quality education by dedicated, talented, and experienced faculty and staff who are here for you. As you walk through the gates, you're each starting both an individual and a collective journey. Please know that. You can't do it on your own. You'll be challenged, and that is part of your educational journey in becoming more knowledgeable and experienced. for in rising to the challenge, you will grow and learn not only new knowledge, new skills. I offer you the same advice that I offered my boys when they entered college. Plan your work, stay on top of your work, but when you feel challenged, keep focused, keep trying. But most importantly, if you feel you're falling behind, talk to someone. 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You're not alone. You're a community of learners who are all committed for each one of you to be successful and to obtain a degree here. And you are supported by a community of educators and staff who are dedicated to your success. Your success is the reason why we are here. So work hard, share your ideas, ask questions, and for those who are still exploring, ask even more questions. It's okay. There is rarely a wrong question in higher ed. As my colleagues will confirm around you, I still ask a lot of questions every day. In addition to your faculty, we have excellent advising, support systems, tutoring, counseling, support services, and much more. Please be sure, make use of them. So I wish each and every one of you the very best for your first semester and your first classes starting next week. Be on time. Work hard, be good. Take care of yourselves. Take care of each other. And I look forward to seeing you around campus. Please don't hesitate to introduce yourself and let me know how things are going. And now it is my great pleasure to introduce to you the 10th president of Western Connecticut State University, Dr. Jesse Bernard.
3: Hi, everyone. Good afternoon. And I want to thank you all for joining us. And I want to thank Chancellor Braswell. We're really grateful you're here today and that you've chosen to be part of this WestCon community and tradition. I know she said you may not know what a chancellor is or the CSCU system, but she's very, very important. She oversees not only the four CSUs, we're glad you chose WestCon, but also all of the community colleges. She's also important because she's my boss, so be really nice and bring her some energy. We're all going to be in the back after this, so say hi. Say hi to your new professors, your deans, your provost, your student body president. We'll all be here to help you. And I want to also thank the class of 2030. That seems like a long way away, but it's not. Thank you. We know you have a lot of choices. Thank you for choosing WestCon. We're really, really honored. And that choice matters to us. As the Chancellor said, you'll be joining one of the largest incoming classes that we've had in years. And while those numbers are important, what matters most is what they represent. More students and families are looking at WestCon and seeing possibilities here. They are choosing this university. You are choosing this university. You are trusting us with one of the most important parts of your life, your future. And that means so much to us. And so it brings me to our mascot, who we are as wolves. When people think about wolves, they often think about strength and survival and endurance. But wolves are also remarkably intelligent. They're curious, they're social animals. A wolf pack succeeds only because its members communicate. They learn from one another. And eventually, they discover the role they can play in their pack. And this is something there's something in that feels really right for today. Because I don't want to talk to you about who you're supposed to become. In fact, I hope college gives you permission not to have figured all of that out yet. When we ask young people, and you'll get this asked a lot, I think I've already asked some of you this, what's your major? What are you going to do with it? What career do you want? Who are you going to be? We start asking those questions when you're 17, 18, as though there's one correct answer and you're supposed to know what that is. Let me tell you, there isn't. College is not where you arrive as a finished version of yourself. It is one of the places you get to become. You may discover something you're good at that you've never tried before. You may change your major over and over and over again. You may meet someone who changes the way you understand the world. You may find a subject or a discipline you've never heard of and fall in love with it. You will probably surprise yourself. And I know something about that. I was the first person in my family to go to college. Came from South Texas in a migrant farm worker family. My parents and grandparents were in fields most of their life. My grandma worked for 20 years in fields up and down Texas and California, and then she worked the last 30 years as a custodian in a hospital. So for me, there was really no obvious roadmap from the world I grew up in to becoming a leader of a university, and I certainly didn't arrive on a college campus knowing where my life was headed. There were people I had not met yet who eventually saw things in me that I could not see in myself at the time. There were opportunities I did not know existed. My life was not a straight line, just like many of yours will not be. It was a process of becoming, and yours will be too. So while you're here, as everyone has said, explore. Get out there, go to office hours, take an interesting class that you may have no idea what it's about, join something, there's lots of opportunities, audition, play a sport, apply for an internship, even if you're not sure you're ready for it. Meet people whose experiences are different from your own. And when you need help, ask for it. I know I still ask for it every single day. There are people all across this university, many of them in the back. You should turn around, actually, and look at how many people are here to support you. Those folks in the back are faculty, staff, can you wave? Like, wave with some enthusiasm or something. God, thank you. They're here to support you. And there are people all across this university whose work is centered on helping you succeed. Now, you know, I wasn't going to do this, but I'm going to do it because my office hates it when I do this. Get out your cell phones, if you've got one, please. And if you don't, just have a good memory. So go to your contacts. If you can't find somebody on this campus that can support you, write down this phone number. It's 203-313-1001. 203-313-1001. 203-313-1001. So get that, that's my cell phone, literally. So my cell phone. Text me if you need anything. Text me if you can't find a class. We'll help you out. Text me if you're struggling to find support. Your parents have that too, so tell them to be a little more cautious in the texting and go through you. But somewhere in this community may also be the person who sees something in you before you see it in yourself. So I hope you let them do that. Because 4 years from now, when we celebrate the class of 2030, I hope you still recognize the person who walked through those gates today. But I also hope you're amazed by how much you've changed, how much you've grown, how much you've learned, not just by what you know, but how you think, how you understand other people, how you care about community, and what you believe you're capable of doing. You do not have to have everything figured out today. You have time. You have people here who believe in you, and you have an entire university that is so glad and honored you have chosen to be here. And we can all not wait to see what you become. Welcome to WestCon, welcome to the PAC, and most importantly, welcome class of 2030.
1: Thank you, President Bernard. Yeah, you've got 1,000 texts in your phone now. WestCon is fortunate to have a beautiful alma mater composed by a member of our own music faculty, Emeritus Professor Kevin Isaacs. At this time, I'd like to introduce our student vocalist, Ronnie Key, who will sing the WestCon alma mater conducted by Mr. Corey Woolley. The words and music are included on the back of your program, so please feel free to join us. If you know it, learn it. You'll be singing it a few times during your stay here.

Thank you, Ronnie. That was beautiful. Thank you. Thank you, everyone, who have helped make today's celebration possible. Thank you, all the staff, for all that you have done to make today. We invite you to keep the celebration going this afternoon at our reception in Centennial Grove, where you can meet members of the new Westcon community. And from, in a few minutes' time, you'll be able to enjoy music from WXCI, and what else? Lawn games, crafts, activities, food, refreshments, food and fun. Please remain seated whilst the dais party exits. Thank you. Good luck. Go Wolves. The ceremony is now officially ended.

We've been listening to the Entering the Gates ceremony at Western Connecticut State University, where new students to WestCon lined up along the sidewalk in front of the Midtown campus and walked in through the wrought iron gates leading onto the campus lawn, symbolizing the beginning of their education at Western Connecticut State University. As we heard from Dr. Stephen Hegedus, Provost and Vice President of Academic Affairs, Owen Ivey, Student Government Association President, Natalie Braswell, Interim Chancellor for the Connecticut State College and University System, Dr. Manos Misra, a Professor of Sociology and American Association of University Professors, Western Connecticut State University Chapter President, and Dr. Jesse Bernal, the 10th President of Western Connecticut State University. 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
1: 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And Western is much bigger than just one of our state universities. 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
0: So that means you're probably some like nerd with a pocket protector. I'll tell you where I got my BA. In AC, baby! Jersey rules, man! Classic rock forever!

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0: Yeah, that's like mid-20 minutes actually our average rate.
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0: Yeah. So that works.
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1201 here at WXCI Danbury, 91.7 FM, and screaming online at WXCI.org throughout the beautiful fruited plains of the United States of America and beyond. I am Dwayne D. Bertozzi with two Z's, that is. This is a show I do every Sunday from 12 to 3 p.m. It's called the World Famous Radio Indiscipline Show. Today will be my 568th broadcast, and I've played 14,444 songs. It's all right here, all written down. Had my abacus out before, I added it all up. Got a lot of music to get to today. We're going to get to Bill Bruford, Carly Simon. Oh, by the way, brand new Carly Simon. Peter Townsend, Julia Holter, Ann Hills, John Fogerty, Carole King, Roger Miller, Friends of Distinction, Bebop Deluxe, Basha, Loaded for Bear today, as I am for every Sunday. What a beautiful summer Sunday. I think the rain is all gone. Let me just check something for your edification. It is going to be, we're going to have a high of 78 today. It looks like we're done with the rain until Thursday. Of course, you can't go a week around here without some kind of rain. Thursday looks like the next chance. It's going to be all in the 70s this week. I'm loving that. Tuesday looks like a low of 56 in the evening. Open up those windows. God, we're almost on Labor Day. How the hell did this happen? It just seems like last Sunday I was talking about having a happy Memorial Day, and I don't know, it's just crazy. Isn't it funny how time just goes by so quickly? Yeah, it does for me. All right, let's get right into the opening act here. Oliver Nelson, Rubens Rondo. Yep, here we go.

Oh, a busy doctor as he makes his daily round of calls, you'd find yourself having a mighty busy time keeping up with him. Time out for many men of medicine usually means just long enough to enjoy a cigarette. And because they know what a pleasure it is to smoke a mild, good-tasting cigarette, they're particular about the brand they choose. In a repeated national survey, doctors in all branches of medicine, doctors in all parts of the country were asked, "What cigarette do you smoke, doctor?" Once again, the brand named most was Camel. Yes, according to this repeated nationwide survey, more doctors smoke Camels than any other cigarette. Why not change to Camels for the next 30 days and see what a difference it makes in your smoking enjoyment? See how Camels agree with your throat. See how mild and good-tasting a cigarette can be.

0: Jack was a man among men.
1: Are those morons out there?
0: Yeah. I can take chicken fertilizer instead of doing for caviar. I can make them eat dog food and they'll think it's steak.
1: Sure, I got them like this.
2: You know what the public's like, a cage full of guinea pigs.
1: Good night, you stupid idiot. Good night, you miserable slob.
2: There are a lot of trained seals. I toss them a dead fish and they'll flap their flippers.
1: Well, just so close a walk with thee.
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We just finished up with Julia Holter. She has some really good music. She did a remake of Hello Stranger. I think I might throw that on later on. She does a really good job with Hello Stranger, yes. And what else did we have? We had remember the movie A Face in the Crowd? We heard Good Night, You Stupid People. Oh, God. Andy of Mayberry. What a change. What a changed man he was in that movie. Oh, what else? We had Peter Townsend, A Little Is Enough. And then we had a Camel cigarette commercial from 1949 saying doctors all loved Camels. The best smoking cigarette. Imagine trying to do that now. How would you even check that? How would you go about checking all the doctors? Not like today. I mean, you could throw it on the Google machine and find out in 1/10 of a moment. I like the part where it says, and your throat. It's so good for your throat. Your throat will love it. Yeah. After you get esophageal cancer and God knows what. What else we hear? Glenn Hansard and Marquetta Igalova. You Ain't Going Nowhere, a rendition of a Bob Dylan tune. Brand new from Carly Simon, Howl. That was a good... I heard most of that album, and I'm a big fan of it, but I picked out the best song. Actually, it's the first song on the album, Howl. And if you notice, with any new... It's always been that way. They always put the best, allegedly the best, songs on the first part of the album, and as the grooves wear on, the songs suck more and more. Usually. But the best is usually up front. What else? We had Paul Whitnell on bass doing Side Street Resolve. Bill Bruford, I think this came out 79-ish, somewhere around there. Hell's Bells, and we started out with Oliver Nelson doing Rubin's Rondo. Love Bill Bruford. 12:33 here at WXCI Danbury. Time is marching on. What else? If you want to call the station, 203-837-9924. What else? And if you don't have anything to do on Sunday evenings, you can tune right here from 5 to 8 p.m. and check out Shout Brother Shout with Rob and Brian. Where else you're going to hear blues, country, rockabilly, bluegrass, and soul? Well, right here. Get yourself a cold, refreshing beverage. I have never asked them what beverages that they prefer. I'm going to ask them about that. Get a cold, refreshing beverage and join your friends right here on a Tuesday night from 5 to 8 p.m. I listen all the time. Up next, Billy Joel, The Ballad of Billy the Kid.

0: Top of the hour here at WXCI Danbury, which means it's 1 o'clock p.m., an advanced time. We might be going back to regular hours throughout the country instead of turning clocks ahead, turning clocks back. Just leave it alone. Right? Leave it alone. Confuses everybody. I don't know. Just leave it. Just finished up with Basha. Run for Cover. Before that, Stephen Stills. I think it was released in 1972. It doesn't matter. John Fogerty was in there doing Broken Down Cowboy. Sometimes I feel like a broken down cowboy. Blood, Sweat, and Tears without her. Yeah, what else do we hear? Bebop Deluxe. Dance of the Uncle Sam Humanoids. Anne Hills did Memory of August. I love her voice. And we started out, it seemed like a long, long time ago. Yeah, a good half hour ago with Billy Joel doing Billy the Kid. Let's find out what Jim Metzner's going to enlighten us with today.
1: Here's a program from our archives. We're on the banks of India's Ganges River, where for thousands of years, worshippers have come to bathe in and honor the sacred waters. But over the years, the Ganges has become increasingly polluted. I'm Jim Metzner, and this is the pulse of the planet. Vamik Thapar is with the World Conservation Union.
2: The Ganges is the most important river in India. It's the most sacred river. People flock in there, hundreds of thousands and millions, to the Ganges. Bathing in the Ganges purifies the soul. But the tragedy is that, being one of our most sacred rivers, it's become also the most polluted river.
1: As a result of deforestation and industrial waste, many of the animals that live along the Ganges have experienced a loss of habitat, and there's little of the river that remains clean.
2: Probably one of the most pure areas where it's relatively clean is still just before it comes to the plains, and of course at the source of the Ganges up in the Himalayas. But otherwise, most of this river and the incredible wildlife that used to exist in the forests around it, because it was really fertile, and you still have some crocodiles and gharials who nest on the banks. But more and more, all that is going, as the use of this river has become so phenomenal. I think the Ganges envelops the psyche of a huge population of Hindu people in India, and it will continue to do so. Our job is to keep it as clean as we can and to make sure that the forests that existed around it come back, because without that, it's very difficult for this river to remain reasonably clean.
1: Listening to a program from our archives. If you want to hear more, check out our podcast. I'm Jim Metzner, and this is The Pulse of the Planet.
0: Jim Metzner. Let's take a look at the weather here in the beautiful, prospering town of Danbury, Connecticut. 181 White Street, where I'm broadcasting from, absolutely live on the Midtown campus of Western Connecticut State University, the crown jewel of college radio, I might add. Second floor next to the pool hall, and nice and close to the bathrooms. And I did notice some signs of life today as I was strolling in the grounds. Some students wandering. 76 degrees currently. We're going to have a high of 79 today. And then I guess, I don't know, this evening it gets down to 57. Cool. Monday through Wednesday, it looks like nice sunny weather, August weather, end of summer weather in the 70s. Thursday, a chance of rain, night and day. And then, I'm not going to go any further. It's not worth it. It changes so quickly. You know what else changes quickly? My tomato plants. I must have consumed 30 pounds of tomatoes in a very short period of time. I hope I don't get leukopene poisoning. I doubt I will. I had a very good year this year. This has been one of my most productive tomato years ever. And every time I go out there, look at that, there's four more. Big mix this year. I got plum, beefsteak, some, I forget what they're called. They're black, but they're reddish on the inside. It's There's another one. I don't know. I got a bunch of them. Boy, they're all good. I just sit and gaze at them. Maybe I'm helping them grow by gazing at them so long. I'm like the, like a mother bear out there protecting the young. All right. 105, an hour and 5 minutes in the can, as they say in the world of radio. In the can, man. We're going to start out this set of music with the James Gang. Take a look around.

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1: Yes, I know.

You see what they did here with the Dave Brubeck Quartet? They took the song Take Five, but they added one more note, so it's Take Six. You catch that?

Oh, Ken, I remember who it was. It was George Ween, who lived in Easton that I used to see all the time. He organized that Newport Jazz

Oh, God, the KLF. I like playing that once or twice a year. I usually have a six-month rule that I try to adhere by. A lot of times I cheat, though. Don't tell anybody. Do not tell the program director here, or I'll probably get a warning letter for doing that. Just between you and us. And me. You, me, and us. Would we listen to, yeah, KLF. Ancient and Justified and Ancient. Jazzy Sticks did Walking on Sunshine. Todd Rundgren, I Saw the Light. Carole King, The First Day in August. And, of course, that Dave Brubeck thing, Take Five, But It's in Six. That really threw me off. That really threw me off. I probably won't be able to sleep tonight thinking about that. That's extra beat in there. 1:31 here at WXEI Danbury, 91.7 FM. Oh, God. I'm having so much fun here. It's pitch black except for my little light over the board. Got a little, I hate those bright lights and the fluorescent. Irritates my eyes. But you know it's not irritating? Monday's nights from 8 to 10 p.m. Music in your shoes. Need some excitement on Monday nights? Join your DJs, AC and Cool J, from 8 to 10 p.m. to hear punk, garage rock, alternative, and more. They also like having themes and guests also. That's 8 to 10 p.m. The music's in your shoes. Hey, you know, it's getting close to the 210 tall segment of the radio. World famous radio and discipline show. Ken, I'm not sure if you caught that before I got off the phone. I just remembered. You jogged my memory with that George Ween stuff. It was a big shot up there at the Newport Jazz Festival. Here's the Friends of Distinction doing Going in Circles. You probably thought I was going to play the other one.

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1: Now, I'll tell you how Floyd the barber back home used to cut my hair. What he done was he'd leave it a little long in the back, then he'd cut off the sideburns here about, oh, say, even with the ear hole. 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Then he'd comb it wet, okay?
2: Oh,

Homer Pyle, USMC. Starring Jim Nabors as Gomer Pyle. Also starring Frank Sutton as Sergeant Carter.

0: 2 p.m. straight up here, 1400 military time, right here at WXCI, Danbury 91.7 FM. What'd we listen to in that? Oh, I had some commercials from the 60s, from theme songs of cartoons. I don't know. It's crazy. It's Radio Indiscipline, the world famous Radio Indiscipline, that is. And we just finished up with Bebop Deluxe, Electrical Language. We had Friends of Distinction, Grazing in the Grass. Bill Bruford did one of a kind, part one. Sarah Jarosz sang You Can't Go Home Again. Isn't that sad? The Outsiders, Time Won't Let Me. Roger Miller, King of the Road. The Friends of Distinction again, going in circles. We're all caught up now on your favorite college radio station, the crown jewel of college radio stations, WXCI. Danbury. Up next we have Billy Henry.
1: Stardate, August 22nd. The sun narrowly skirts by the heart of the lion today and tomorrow, the star Regulus. At their closest, they'll be separated by just a fraction of a degree. After that, the sun will slide across Leo for almost 4 weeks before moving into Virgo. That may surprise those whose astrological sign is Virgo. The sun is supposed to cross into Virgo tomorrow. That highlights 2 points. The difference between the signs and the constellations and the sun's changing position relative to both. The constellations of the zodiac were drawn thousands of years ago. They were based on connect-the-dots patterns of stars, not formal boundaries. The constellations are different sizes, so the sun spends different amounts of time crossing each one. On average, though, with 12 months and 12 constellations, the sun spent a month in each. So astrology divided the zodiac into 12 equal slices. That meant the sun spent an equal amount of time in each sign, regardless of the size of the constellation itself. But the sun shifts position relative to the background of the stars. So today, the signs and constellations are out of sync by about a month. And in the early 20th century, astronomers assigned formal borders to the constellations. So the sun spends from about a week to more than 5 weeks crossing each constellation. And the way the borders are set up, it actually crosses 13 of them, including Leo. We have more skywatching tips and much more about our amazing universe in Stardate magazine. Details at stardate.org. For the McDonald Observatory, I'm Billy Henry.
0: And there he goes. You're probably wondering what that music is that I'm talking over today. It's Twin Peaks. I like using it every now and then. The music of Twin Peaks. It just sounds so mysterious and I don't know. Spacey. Mysterious. .204 here, WXCI Danbury, 91.7 FM. I have 1, 2, 3. I'll play one more Bebop Deluxe song, and then we'll go into the 210 Tall. Then I have 2 more deluxe songs. Here's Surreal Estate.

Off the album, Crest of a Knave, Steel Monkey. Before that, the Pine Martins' Jig. Nothing is Easy, and we started out with Serenade to a Cuckoo. That came out in 1968, and allegedly Ian Anderson bought a flute in 1967 and taught himself how to play. A year later, he had the album, This Was. I find it incredibly hard to believe. But I guess it happens, true.

This is almost the end of my show. Life Sentence will be coming on at 3 o'clock. You'll be listening to some Ukrainian music. Finishing up with Santana. Look up to see what's coming down. Santana again, Waves Within. Nicola Conti was in their groovy samba. The Mavericks, Summertime. Bebel Gilberto, Close Your Eyes. The Bangles, Hazy Shade of Winter. And Bebop Deluxe, Kiss of Light. That's going to do it for me. Part of your afternoon of enjoyment has meant having a few cocktails or smoking a little something over on the side. Don't drive. Stay put. The monkey's dead. The show is over. I'll see you next Sunday.

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The number one college radio station on all of my heart. Yes, so it is 3 o'clock here. As we'll let Rainy Abitha play us out. So tomorrow is Ukrainian Independence Day, and so my grandmother, you know, her mother was from Ukraine, and she's very proud of her Ukrainian heritage. And so it's important to her, so it's important to me. So I'm gonna bring you some Ukrainian folk music. And it's gonna be a mix of some different stuff, some accordion, some bandura, some vocal music. This particular type of, you know, music that's really popular in Eastern Europe, where it's like this really like kitschy dance music with like traditional folk songs. It's very popular at like parties and weddings and stuff like that. So I got some of that kind of stuff, and so I got everything, you know, queued up on my tablet. I don't really have an order plan, so I'm just gonna kind of just play tracks out of all the ones that I picked out. So you might hear multiple versions of the same song. It's possible. And who knows what we're. But yeah, hopefully you enjoy it. If not, you know, you can't please all the people all the time. But here we go. So this is I'm gonna start off with the Ukrainian national anthem. Figure that's a, you know, decent way to start, and then we'll get into something else, and we'll take it from there. So keep it locked.

Yes, yes, yes. And yeah, you're listening to WXCI Life Sentence. Playing music for Ukrainian Independence Day, which is tomorrow. So Slava Ukraini, Igor Heroim Slava. Yeah, so I got a call from Mr. Haney, who is enjoying the programming so far, and he said he'd be tuning in all afternoon. So it's good to hear somebody likes it, you know, because one of those things where, like, when you play some kind of music that's not really like not a common thing that people hear, some people are just like, okay, what is this? And they turn it off. And some people hear it and they say, you know what, this is really cool. It's one of those things where you never really know. It's kind of just the way WXCI is. You know, you listen to 10 different DJs and they play 10 different types of music, and you might love 3 of them and hate 4 of them, and the other 3 are just okay. But yeah, so if you're liking the music so far, I've got, you know, plenty more where that came from. Yeah, I'm not going to give you the names of the songs, because they're in Ukrainian, so you're not going to remember them to look them up later. But you can check WXCI.org, and it'll give you a list of recently played songs, although I don't know if I don't know how Spinatron will take into account these songs, so it's hard to say for sure. Yeah, so I'm gonna get into some more music. Of course, I have my accordion. I'll play some a little bit later. I speak a little bit of Ukrainian. Я говорю мало українська, але не дуже добре, і не багато. It's a good explanation. Yeah, I'm not really comfortable enough with it to speak too much of it on air, so I'm not gonna speak too much today. But I'll sing some songs for you in Ukrainian for sure. But yeah, so some of the music in Ukraine is played on the instrument called the bandura, and it's an instrument with like 60 strings. And it's, you just gotta go look up, you know, bandura, just to see what this looks like. And it's, you know, the national instrument of Ukraine, so I'll be playing some music today with bandura. So here's it's a song called Bandura Player. And yeah.

91.7 FM. Here for Ukrainian Independence Day, which is, I guess, technically tomorrow, but you know, I'm here on Sunday, so we're doing it today. That was the Kozak Road to the City. Very famous Ukrainian tune. Most of the songs are very serious songs about Cossacks, but some of them are, you know, not. Some of them are humorous songs about Cossacks, but they're all about the Cossacks. So I got my my accordion, and whenever I bring the accordion, it's always like there's not really a really good ergonomic way to set this up with like three microphones. If you're a station member and you've seen the board, imagine just like three microphones, you know, one on one side of the accordion, one on the other side of the other. And I've got the mics panned. I don't know how effective that actually is. I can kind of... It's hard to tell this thing, you know, in the room, because I have the accordion with me. So even though I can hear it in the headphones, it's kind of hard to, you know... You know what I'm saying, right? If you've ever sat in a room with an instrument and headphones, you can hear the instrument through the headphones. So here's a... This is a song... This is Hai Zhuvei Vilna Ukraina, which means may she live free Ukraine.

Oh, okay. So we just got new chairs here for the first time in like 1,000 years, and the chairs have arms on them. We used to have chairs without arms, some with arms, a few without arms. But it's very not like ergonomic to play the accordion in a chair with arms. So I'm sitting like kind of literally on the edge of the seat, and you know. I gotta figure this out, but I'll try again later maybe. But I'll get back to some stuff. Okay, here we go.

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This is Life Sentence. This is a thing for Ukrainian Independence Day, and we're playing some Ukrainian music. And so I tried to, last time I was on the mic, I tried to get the accordion to work. It wasn't really working because the chairs have arms now, and you know, it's hard to reach the headphones over past the accordion. If you've ever been in the studio, you can understand this is not like a space that's not really ergonomically designed for this particular application. So I figured the best thing to do would be to just not use headphones, and, you know, the headphones are disorienting anyway, and switch to this stool that's next to the board. It's supposed to be there, I think, for people to put their drinks on, so their drinks aren't on the table and spilling into the board. But I thought, yeah, I could sit on that, and it's not particularly comfortable, but it's, you know, I have better freedom of movement, so let me try this again.

It's always an adventure trying to play live music in this particular space. So maybe I'll try again later, but we'll see. We'll see. I think sitting on this stool and not having the headphones definitely makes things more ergonomic. But it's just like I can't get the mic close enough to my face to really sing into it without singing loud over the, you know, the accordion's kind of a loud instrument, so, you know, what are you gonna do? So we'll get back into some more music. Here we go.

Yes, yes, yes, WXCI Danbury. That was Yihav Kozak Zadunai, which is arguably the most famous of all the Ukrainian folk songs, especially of all the ones about the Kozaks, which is all of them, because they're all about the Kozaks. The Kozaks are a very big part of Ukrainian national identity, even if not all Ukrainians are Kozaks. It's a strong symbol of Ukrainian culture. Other symbols of Ukrainian culture are the sunflower and the red kalina, and the wheat fields in the sky. That's kind of, if you've ever seen the Ukrainian flag, it's like blue on the top and yellow on the bottom. It's supposed to be a representation of a wheat field, where the yellow is the wheat below and the blue is the sky above. So if you've ever seen that, Ukrainian symbolism. So it is 4 o'clock here at WXI Danbury, 91.7 FM. I'll probably play that song for you at some point before 6 o'clock when I'm done. We'll see if how it goes. It's one of those things where, like, I always so it never, I feel like it, like, it's just the least ergonomic space possible for playing this kind of live music, so it always is like an adventure to try to get everything to work. So I'll give it another try, but I did get a call from somebody who said that he liked the last song I sang, so that's somebody's like what I'm doing, I guess. I mean, looking at the online stream, there's currently 11 people streaming. I don't know how many people are listening on FM. It could be 100, it could be none, it could be 300, I don't know. It could be 5, who knows. But, you know, if you are listening and you're enjoying the program, then that's great. I'm glad to have you here with me this Sunday afternoon. Very, very sunny Sunday afternoon so far, I think. I've been in this room for, you know, an hour, so I don't know if the weather's still nice, but it was nice before, and I don't think it was supposed to rain, so you probably know the weather better than I do at this point, especially if you're listening off in some foreign land, you know, because you can stream us online at WXCI.org from anywhere in the world where you can get an internet connection. So you might be listening from South Africa, or you might be listening from Paraguay. I don't know. Probably not many Paraguayan listeners and WXCI, but you never know. You might be surprised. So it is just past the top of the hour. 1 hour to go. 2 more hours left to go. Or 1 hour done, 2 hours left to go, I should say. So this is, let me see. Let me pick a nice one for you. So this is one called Shtedrik, which is a very tricky sound to say because it's an SH and a CH at the beginning, but it's a very famous Ukrainian folk song that you've probably heard before because it's the basis of the traditional Christmas tune Carol of the Bells, but originally it says Ukrainian folk song, so you'll recognize the melody and you'll say, yes, I know this, I just didn't know it was from Ukraine. And that's often, you know, that's often the case, that you hear songs and you just didn't know where they came from, but if you're wondering where that song came from, now you know. So here we go. Yep.

WXCI 91.7 FM here in Danbury, Connecticut. So it is playing some music for Ukrainian Independence Day. If you're just tuning in and you're wondering what's going on, what's with this music, that's the explanation. I don't know how many listeners we actually have, because we don't know how many are on FM. We can see how many are on the live stream on the computer, on the internet, on the phone, whatever you're live streaming on. I can see there's 9 listeners, but that might be a 9 listener margin of error, so who knows. That kind of music that I'm just playing is like a type of music that's very popular in Eastern Europe, where it's this like kind of folk music with like kind of a dance beat to it. It's got that kind of polka, like two-step kind of drum thing going, and then the alternate bass on the, the bass on that boom, boom, boom, boom, boom, kind of thing like you hear in like bluegrass and early country music, and so, you hear in like polka as well. It gives it a very like very whimsical like dance kind of feeling to it. While the lyrics are very, very serious lyrics about, not whimsical things at all. I will play a couple more songs, and then I'll get out the accordion again and get it set up for the next, at the bottom of the hour, and play a song. So here's this. Some bandura music. Can't have Ukraine without bandura. Keep it locked, etc.

WXVI Dan Brandon, 91.7 FM, here with Life Sentence, here for Ukrainian Independence Day, and some music on that, the bandera. The bandera is the traditional instrument of Ukraine that started out with four strings several hundred years ago, and now today has, 60 strings, 70 strings, a lot of them. The strings are typically not stopped, they're played kind of like a harp.

Lyrics were originally written in Polish, but the lyrics are very, very similar in, you know, if you translate them into Ukrainian. And so it's something where it's clearly written by somebody that had a knowledge of both languages and kind of intended the song to be kind of a cultural piece of both cultures, which is kind of an interesting thing. But it's a song about a young Kozak man who leaves behind his beloved in Ukraine, and he laments that, you know, it's a pity that he'll never see the girl or Ukraine again, but he hopes that when he dies, that he will be buried next to her in Ukraine. I'll sing it in English, maybe. We'll see how that goes. Or we'll sing it in Ukrainian first, and then maybe translate it in English for you. We'll see how it goes. We'll see. All bets are off at this point. That's one of those kind of days. Live radio at its finest. You know how it goes.

I think that went better than last time, for sure, yes, very much. So, yeah. So, I'm gonna go take a look down this playlist and see what sounds interesting. I mean, it all is interesting, but it just, you know. Because what I did when I picked all the music over, I picked some of this music for the last time I did Ukrainian music, and I picked some more over the last few days, and I picked some music that I think is really good. But I didn't really think much about what order I was going to play it in, so it's kind of just on my tablet in some random order. Half of the song files don't even have names, so I'm just kind of playing and seeing what comes out. Okay, so here's we'll see what comes up. Here we go.

WXCI Danbury, 91.7 FM. Just a few minutes shy of the top of the hour, almost 5 o'clock. I got 4:56 on this clock here, and 4:56 on that clock there. So we'll call it 4:56. So it's Life Sentence, a show with the revolving door of life members. And today we're doing music for Ukrainian Independence Day. So hence why we've been playing Ukrainian music the last 2 hours. I always feel like the second hour is the hour that goes by the fastest when you're doing 3 hours, because the first hour you're just trying to get everything set up and settled in, and the second hour just goes by. And now here we are coming into hour number three out of three. Then we got Expeditions with Coyote up at 6 o'clock, as I'm sure you probably know. Spinatron has been doing a very, very poor job at identifying what these songs I've been playing are. I guess it just doesn't have them in its whatever database it uses. So it's gotten maybe like 11 songs out of the, 30 or 40 I played so far. I don't have any I played. Maybe it's more like 20, 30, something like that. So if you've been listening and you're enjoying the program today, then glad to have you along. We're gonna do the last hour. I'm gonna play my accordion a little bit more at maybe the bottom of the hour. I'll do a couple songs then. We'll just see what comes out of the tablet, and it'll be a surprise. So here we go.

Yeah. So WXCI Denver 91.7 FM. You probably know that if you're listening. This isn't a station that you just like listen to if you don't know what it is. But yeah, there was a great block, and I ended up with two different really good versions of the same song back to back because the tracks just were not labeled. It says like there's like 30 question marks, and then the Ukrainian folk song, and then three more question marks. I was like, I know this song is like, I know this is one I like a lot, but then it's just the same as like the same song as the one that played before it, just a different version. But it's all good, you know, whatever. It's fine. I'm sure. I don't know. I feel like if you're listening to this point, you're just really liking the music, and don't mind if the same song played twice in a row. It's okay, whatever. So if you have been listening, you know, thanks for listening. It's good to know that some people are enjoying what I'm doing, because you can please some of the people some of the time, but you can't please all the people all the time. So if you're at least pleasing some of the people, then you know you're doing something good, I guess. So another 45 minutes or so. I'll pull out the accordion again at the bottom of the hour and play probably that same song that you just heard twice. I was gonna play that song, but we'll play a couple more songs on this really poorly labeled little thing. So okay, whatever. I'm just gonna stop talking and start. Yeah, get back into the music.

WXCI Danbury, the one and only. Been listening to Life Sentence. We're doing a thing for Ukrainian Independence Day, so we've been playing Ukrainian music for the last 2.5 hours. Got another, not quite half an hour, just under a half an hour, maybe 29 more minutes to go into Expeditions with Coyote. So just a reminder, this summer, if you're drinking some vodka for Ukrainian Independence Day, don't drink and drive your car. It's dangerous, and it puts yourself in danger, it puts your passenger in danger, and it puts everyone else on the road in danger. So just don't drink and drive. If you had a little something to smoke, don't smoke and drive either. Don't operate any sort of vehicle while under the influence, whether that vehicle is a car, a motorcycle, a plane, a forklift, a train, a boat, and whatever it is whatever vehicles people are operating these days. A jackhammer, is a jackhammer a vehicle? I don't think so, but don't operate heavy machinery while drunk, that's for sure. So anyway, it's I'm gonna play one more, maybe two more songs on the accordion. It's one of those things where I always feel like I'm just like not doing well with it, partly because I get really nervous. Like I can sit here and talk, and it's fine. I'm not really nervous to talk, but just playing is like, you know. But I guess that's kind of why I just got to do it, because like if I play on there more, maybe the more I play, the more I guess can, you know, try to get over the nervousness. So I think I figured out the best way to do this, to sing, is just kind of lean into the mic like this and get real close to this mic. And I can't really play the instrument on the right hand while doing that, but I can play, you know. So I'll try that and see how it goes.

See, I can't tell if that's, like, effective, though, to sing, like, that really close to the mic, because I don't have the headphones on, because it's, like, the headphones get caught on the instrument, because they're not long enough to... Because this is not really set up for this particular thing. So, I don't know if that you can tell me if that was, if that sounded better or not, but, let me do one more.

da yaşlı bir yaş dedin Allah, yaşlı bir yaş dedin Allah. I have a caller on the line, so if you're calling, call again in like 2 minutes, so I can get to another song. But that was a song that's about it's a kind of a humorous song. It's about a boy and a girl, and the girl suggests activities they're gonna do each day of the week, and each of the activities rhymes with the day of the week, and the boy shows up. And the girl doesn't, and he says, "You tricked me, and you let me down." So that's it's one of the rare Kozak, you know, one of the rare Ukrainian things that's not about Kozaks going to war, but he could be a Kozak. You just don't know. It's not explicitly stated that he is, but it's not explicitly stated that he's not. So it's like a Schrodinger's cat thing, where he like may or may not be a Kozak. Let me get into something. I gotta put the accordion. Yeah, it's always risky putting down the accordion, but it's easier to get to the tablet. So I'm gonna put this is a recording I did of a Ukrainian song a few years ago for Ukrainian Independence Day. I think it was like 2022 maybe. So this is like a black metal version of Hey Sokoli, so maybe you'll like it, maybe you won't, but yeah, here goes nothing, right?

WXCI Danbury 91.7 FM, and we're getting close to the end for today. So this has been a Life Sentence, a show with sorted life members. That's usually me, but sometimes other people. We had Brian Burgess on last week. Next week we might have somebody. There was somebody I asked, and I said, "Would you be interested in doing this?" And he said, "Yes, I'd be interested. I think I'm free the 30th, and I have not gotten confirmation that he'll be here the 30th. So there might be somebody next week, or it might be me again. And if I'm on again, I have no idea what I'll be playing. I'll think about it during the week and think of something, and I don't know. We'll see how it goes. So it's a while off, you know. We got a whole week to think about it. So I've been doing some Ukrainian music today. If you've been paying attention the last 3 hours, you probably, you know, you've heard me say that, and you've heard the music, and you know, et cetera, et cetera, such and such, and blah blah. So Expeditions with Coyote will be in another 10 minutes, 11 minutes. Whenever he gets here, he's usually been, you know, getting here just right in, you know, right before the show starts recently. So he's not here yet, but he'll probably be here within the next 5 minutes or so to get set up. So if you've enjoyed the music, then that's fantastic. And if you didn't enjoy it, you probably tuned out a long time ago and, you know, aren't listening. So I did get some calls from people that really liked what I was doing. So that's always a nice thing, you know, to hear from you know, people that like what you're doing and say, "Hey, this is good. This is something that added something of value to my Sunday." So yeah, we'll see how it goes. And I just got to tell you one story before I end with a couple more songs. And so the saying that they say in Ukraine is Slava Ukraini, which means glory to Ukraine. And so the response is Heroyam Slava, which means and to the hero's glory. And so I saw a t-shirt, and usually when you put these on a t-shirt, you put them in Cyrillic. But this particular t-shirt had it, you know, Romanized, so it was in, you know, normal, like, Roman letters. And so they had the first line, fine, but they get to the second line, and the word heroim is Romanized H-E-R-O-I-A-M, but it said G-E-R-O-Y-A-M, which is how you would Romanize the word from Russian. So it says in, you know, in Russian, to the hero's glory, which is, you know, not a great thing to be having on your t-shirt if you're trying to show solidarity to Ukraine in these troublesome times. And what made it worse was that the picture was a stock picture of Russian Special Force soldiers. So that's like really, like, it's obvious that this t-shirt was made by probably by a bot, and no actual human, you know, looked at it and checked it to say, "Oh, wait a minute, this is bad." But yeah, so that's don't get a t-shirt if it has that kind of mistake, or else yeah, it's not good. So I'll play a couple more songs, and then Coyote will take over. But that's it for me for this week. I might be back next week. It might be somebody else. I don't really know. It's who knows. It's kind of how Life Sentence goes. It's always a mystery until, you know, you just got to tune in on Sunday at 3 o'clock, and maybe it's a DJ you like, maybe it's a DJ that you don't like, maybe it's me, maybe it's someone else, maybe you like me, maybe you like someone else, maybe you don't like me, maybe you don't like someone else. I really don't know. It's all kinds of listeners with all kinds of thoughts about all kinds of things, so, you know, whatever. So that's it. I'm gonna wrap things up and get to a couple songs, and yep. So that's all she wrote.

91.7 WXCI Danbury. That was Electric Light Orchestra with Mr. Blue Sky off their album Out of the Blue. We're doing once again the Newport Folk Festival recap part 2 of probably 5 or 6. Coming up for now, this is Brother Walls with Midnight Valley from his album Electric Love, only here, 91.7 WXCI Danbury.

91.7 WXCI Danbury. That was REM with Cuyahoga from their album Life Search Pageant. They did not play Newport Folk Festival, but Michael Shannon and his cohort, as well as the rest of their band, performed exclusively REM songs. Before that, we had Tiny Habits with Salt and Sand off of All for Something. Courtney Marie Andrews with Irene from her album Honest Life and Stardust off that set. Brother Wallace with Midnight Valley from Electric Love. Coming up for now, this is Amble, an Irish band with Tonta off of their album Reverie. Only here, 91.7 WXCI Danbury.

0: 91.7 WXCI Danbury, Lucy Dacus for you there with Brando from her album Home Video. Before that, the band I was most looking forward to at Newport, that was Hot Tuna with Hot and Jelly Roll Blues off their album Final. Corey Barnett with Sugar Plum from A Creature of Habit, and starting us off, there's Amble with Tanta from their album Reverie. Keeping it rolling right along here, this is the most unexpected person in Newport this year, but kind of expected for us because we knew it was announced a while ago. This is Ailey Williams with Roses, Lotus, Violet, Iris of her album Petals for Armor. Only here, 91.7 WXCI Danbury. This is Expeditions with Coyote doing the Newport Folk Festival recap, part 2. Ailey Williams, Roses, Lotus, Violet, Iris.
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91.7 WXCI Danbury. That was Lily Fitz with Crying California from her album Getting By. Before that, we had Jackie Evans with Most of the Time of her album of the same name. Matt the Electrician with Temporary of Reimagined a Feeling, an Ending. And starting us off that set was Haley Williams with Roses, Lotus, Violet, Iris from her album Petals for Armor. Moving right along here, this is Kirby with Mama Don't Worry off of her album Miss Black America. Only here, 91.7 WXCI Danbury.

alone. 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

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Ah, he's answering your questions funny now, so you wonder how he thinks. He sees his reflection in your skin. He's gonna see yours in the hotel.

91.7 WXCI Danbury. That was Evan Honer with The Waiting Room off of his album Everything I Wanted. Before that, Leif Volbeck with Cairo Blues from North Americana, in his case Cairo, I guess. Princess June with Heaven Is a House from their album Beyond the Fence. And starting us off that set was Kirby with Mama Don't Worry from Miss Black America. We're already an hour into the show somehow. Coming up for now, this is William Tyler with Venus in Aquarius from his album Goes West. 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This is Expeditions with Coyote. We're doing part two of our coverage of the 2026 Newport Folk Festival, covering every artist that played there. This, once again, William Tyler, Venus in Aquarius. Only here, 91.7 WXCI Danbury.

91.7 WXCI Danbury, Lazy McAlpine for you there with I Guess off of her album Older and Wiser. Devin Gilfillian before that with Dog, Black Dog, Rabbit Hole from his album Time Will Tell. The Punch Brothers with This Girl off of Who's Feeling Young Now. And starting us off that set was William Tyler with Venus in Aquarius from Goes West. Keeping rolling right along here, this is the Barr Brothers with another tangerine off of their album Let It Hiss. 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

91.7 WXCI Danbury. You just heard Wolfpack with Disco Ulysses from their album Hill Climb. Before that, Dawes with When My Time Comes from their album North Hills. Julian Welch and David Rawlings with Red Clay Halo of Time, the Revelator. And starting us off there was the Barr Brothers with Another Tangerine of Let It Hiss. Keeping it rolling along here, this is Taylor Goldsmith doing a cover of the Jackson Browne penned, more famous by Nico, These Days, only here at 91.7 WXCI Danbury. If you're just tuning in, we're still doing the Newport Folk Festival recap show. Once again, this is Taylor Goldsmith with These Days, only here at 91.7 WXCI Danbury.

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John R. Miller before that with Red Eyes off The Trouble You Follow. Morgan Naylor with Ball and Chain off of I've Got Nothing to Lose and I'm Losing It. And Taylor Goldsmith led us off there with the cover of Jackson Browne's Penned These Days. Keep rolling around here. This is Mark Cutler with Soul Damage from his album Gas Boy. Only here, 91.7 WXCI Danbury.